0: Sissy Armstrong, tribute to the woman called Jane Porter, tribute to the man called Logic Matthias, tribute to the man called Marcus Leffel. 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Ready, don't run, go, ride them up. Ready, don't run, go, ride them up. 87.9
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1: I got love for you. See, what happened was, we in Bahamas. Yep, I remember it was 08 summer. Some pretty young girl, nice to meet you, it's an honor. Yep, she tapped me, told me she Rihanna now. Y'all know my mind in the gutter, wanna hug her.

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1: 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I won't be long.
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